Now I'm getting more, more or less 420 megahertz. I call it uncontrollable decibels. I'm climbing this hypnotical level, so perfected with every note and tone that brings me to the turn.

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0: Getting horny now.
2: La banda sonora de tu vida, con José Vicente Ballester, en Spectra FM.